wanna lay by Lake in Norway. I wanna walk through Swedish fields of green. I wanna see the forests of Finland. I wanna sail on a boat on the Baltic Sea.

people yet, but there's only one you yet. 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If I tell you what you wanna hear,

0: Kitty Daisy und Louis hier bei uns in der MDR Kultur Studio Session in unserem kleinen Studio in der Freilichradstraße. 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I remember the year 2009 or 2008, I can't remember which one, when Charlotte Roche introduced you to the German TV audience and introduced you like her favorite band at that time. And I was blown away. I was absolutely blown away. Three young musicians playing a sound like from a time capsule, but absolutely more fresh, more, yeah, lively than I expected. Also als ich sie 2008, 2009 das erste Mal gehört habe, von Charlotte Roche vorgestellt dem deutschen TV-Publikum, da hat's mich umgehauen, weil sie klang, ja, wie aus einer Zeitkapsel heraus, aber irgendwie viel, viel frischer, viel, viel frischer. And then the media was full of this. Yeah, that's the new thing. And you were young. How you react to the critics and to all the, yeah, to all the new stuff that was around you? Because I remember, or I learned that, yeah, becoming a band was a kind of a, yeah, was not planned, not really planned at the beginning. I'm right?
1: Yeah, I mean, we never wanted to play music on stage or even thought about it.
0: Yeah.
1: And we just used to play at home. And when we were kids growing up, Dad would always sing and Mum would always sing, and we just knew songs through them.
0: Yeah.
1: And we just used to have fun playing at home. That's kind of like what we did sometimes. And then at some point, we used to go down to a local pub where they'd have music, and the guy there said, "Hey, do you want to come up and do some songs?" So we said, "Yeah, we'll do it." And we did that, and then... And then that was that. We never sort of said, "Oh, let's be a band" or anything. And then people kept asking us, "Oh, come and play this festival" and that. So it just kind of naturally developed like that. And that's why we have the name Kitty, Daisy and Louis, because a promoter for a festival said, who booked us, said, what's your band name? We said, we haven't got one. She's Kitty, she's Daisy, and I'm Louis. And so he just put that on the poster. So... And then later on, it just went like that. And then it all happened organically. And then someone said later on, "Do you want to make a record?" And we made a record. And then it was like, "I'll come over to Germany" yeah. and all of that. And I still kind of feel the same way, you know. Like, we'll only do it if people want to hear it, you know.
0: Okay. Also, like Louis sagt, ja, als sie angefangen haben, da wollten sie eigentlich gar keine richtige Band sein. 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Und als sie auf dem Festival gebucht waren, was it the festival, the first festival you ever played?
2: No.
0: No, okay.
2: It was a festival called Tapestry Goes West.
0: And
2: that's how we got our name. That was the guy that wrote Kitty, Daisy, yeah, Louis yeah. on the poster. And it was a festival in a Western theme park. So there were real
0: right.
2: life cowboys
0: yeah.
2: walking on around on horses and a lot of country bands and
0: oh, right.
2: things like
3: how
2: that.
3: Bizarre. So when Louis, when you just mentioned you played with Papa, on the other side of that window, is that Papa with his grandchild on his
0: granddaughter,
3: shoulder?
0: Granddaughter, yes.
2: Yeah, yeah. That's
3: so the family has grown. Okay, also das ist der Papa auf der anderen Seite von der Scheibe, der draußen wartet und das Enkelkind auf den Schultern. You caring for... furthering the musical message into the next generation.
2: Yeah, I mean, because when we were little kids, you know, we grew up around music, and that's how we fell into what we do now. And so naturally, we've all got kids of our own now. That's my little girl out there. But yeah, we've all got children. So, and this is what we do at home, and this is what we do for a job. So, you know, naturally, they're just going to be around it, and yeah.
0: Okay, also Kitty sagt, ja, ganz klar. Als sie kleine Kinder waren, da war Musik immer um sie da rum, und jetzt geben sie diese Tradition einfach weiter. So, how old is she? She's 8 months, huh?
2: 8 months.
0: Eight months, and already on the road.
2: Yeah.
0: Well, that's tough. Plays, that's rock and roll.
2: Her daddy plays.
0: You can't leave
2: them at home. You can't leave them at home on their own. No.
0: Daisy Mitchell.
4: Also, in October, we're going to be doing like a German tour.
0: Oh yeah.
4: So like.
0: Looking forward.
4: All of our kids are going to come with us.
0: A family trip.
4: Yeah, it's half term in England then. Okay. So they're all going to be on the tour bus.
3: How many kids
4: mayhem.
3: Between the three of you?
5: Five.
3: Wow, you're keeping yourself busy. Also es gibt schon fünf weitere Kinder in diesem Trio, Kitty, Daisy and Louis. You're looking at me expectingly, Louis. How many have you contributed?
5: One.
3: Okay.
5: Yeah.
3: Louis is...
5: I get too drunk.
3: Okay. Let's not go into this.
0: The first record was a record full of cover versions. Only one original song was it. But then the second one was with your own original material. And the critics, I remember, said, "Oh yeah, we can't hear any difference between the original material of Kitty, Daisy, and Louis and the old cover songs because you adopted the sound so very well." And but it's not only retro; it's your own thing. How can you describe to do a bit of a retro sound thing and doing your own music? How can you describe it to the people? Because everybody said Kitty, Daisy and Louis is a retro band. And I would say, no, they are not. They're playing, okay, jazz blues, country blues, folk blues, rockabilly, whatever, named psychedelic, looking at Superscope, very psychedelic. But, yeah, how does it feel to you just that the critics say, oh, they are retro?
1: I think this might work.
0: Oh, yeah, that might work, sir.
1: I think what people hear is we like things to be quite raw and direct and... I mean, there's all different kinds of music and all of it's valid. But when we play, we kind of like... Now, we don't use pedals and effects and stuff. But we like it quite direct. And I think when things are raw, it can be seen as old-fashioned, you know?
0: Right, yeah.
1: But, I mean, we never really listen to what critics say or anything because we're our own worst critics, trust me, you know? But you just have to follow your heart and do what you feel is... And there's a certain rhythm that comes from a time before rock music as well, where it was a different groove.
0: Yeah.
1: And I think that's what we resonated with.
0: Okay. You know? Also Louis sagt, Kritiker interessieren sich erstmal grundsätzlich nicht, sie sind kritisch genug zu sich selbst. 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Yeah. 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Let's make a long story short and listen to some more music. What do you think about? Okay, Kitty, Daisy und Louis sind in der MDR Kultur Studio Session zu Gast und wir hören noch zwei Songs. Going Up the Country is number one and Mean Son of a Gun is another classic we're gonna hear. I say thank you much for coming, Kitty, Daisy, Louis. The father, the grandchild, everybody is here. It is a pleasure having you. Safe journey tomorrow, and see you hopefully in October in Germany when you're coming on tour.
2: Tomorrow
0: you're on Dresden, I guess. Yeah. Okay, here we go. Kitty, Daisy, and Louis, the MDR Kultur Studio Session.

0: go straight for the next?
1: Yes, absolutely.
0: All right.
1: Go straight for the next.
0: Right. This is a song called Mean Son of a Gun.

0: Kitty Daisy Lewis bei der MDR Cultural Studio Session. Thank you. It was a pleasure for having you.
1: Thank you.
0: And yeah, it was great fun. It was
1: thank
0: really,
1: you so much
0: really
1: for having
0: fun.
1: Us. We had a great show and it's
0: thank
1: great
0: you.
1: To be here.
0: Thank you very much.
2: Dresden tomorrow?
1: Yeah, Dresden tomorrow and tour in October. So
3: see
1: you there.
0: I will be there, absolutely. Absolutely. Okay. Okay.
1: That, if you see me walking down the street.
0: I never do it, but

Hey, everybody. I have a secret to tell you. This is our first concert. But we're having a very nice time. So glad you were here. Thanks for having us.